maar er komen nog tijn. All the differences stand, light the shoes of my man. You've accustomed to the man called the Raider Girls. Oh, something.

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0: Say oops upside your head.

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2: 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Yeah. 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
1: Yeah, this album is dedicated to all the teachers that told me I never amount to nothing. To all the people that lived above the buildings that I was hustling from that called the police on me when I was just trying to make some money to feed my daughter. So good, and all the niggas in the struggle, you know what I'm saying? 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

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Never heard nothing but bad things about him. 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
1: And Mama, some mad talk going around town saying that Papa had three outside children and a new other wife. And that ain't right.
0: Heard some talk about Papa doing some stupid preaching, talking about saving souls and all the time leeching.

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1: Ducking to myself.
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1: Or better still.
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1: Doesn't even rhyme. Is that my tease name? 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

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Ladies and so, and here tonight, there, are you having a good time? And they're working, yeah. And they're working and working, yeah. They're working at